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I'm back on the record now, like I never left. 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Chill for a second now, cause the vibe's so smooth when I break it down. I'm back on the record now, like I never left. Yeah, I'm back for a second round.

gotta chill for a second now, cause the vibe's so smooth when I break it down. I'm back on the record now, like I never left, yeah, I'm back for a second round. Chill for a second now, cause the vibe's so smooth when I break it down. I'm back on the record now, like I never left, yeah, I'm back for a second round.

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I'm back on the rockin' now. I'm gonna have enough for your back for a second round.

0: 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Die beste Musik.
1: I told her everything. Kept no secret. She saw my strengths. 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We were invisible.